wants a boy who says he'll do anything to please you. He wants a boy who walks alone at night when you're not there. She speaks to this boy and she knows she doesn't even like him. But hate is a passion, and that's near to love anyway.

for me. 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And deliver it right on Main Street. You know, to Miss Glory B. And tell her she ought to be ashamed to leave me like she did. 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To leave me here in such misery, you know, to be worried and bothered with. And I had a dream last night, between the hours of 2 and 3. I had a dream last night, I swear, between the hours of 2 and 3. You know, I woke up happy, dreamed she was coming back home with me.

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Well, glory be, glory be. 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You know, and stop all this worrying and end this misery.

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1: This song was written by an old friend of mine in the old days of Queen touring years and years and years and years ago. We used to tour about 9 months of the year, and most of it in America. And we had a band with us called Kansas. Fantastic guys from Kansas, of course. And they did a lot of very up-tempo stuff, but they did also beautiful ballads, and this is one of them. It's called Dust in the Wind.